0: Yes.
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You're the flowers at the park in Detroit. Still the words on the back of our coins. Let's make some noise.

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1: You might be inspired to do a little spring cleaning. 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

0: PER, you make it possible to share encouragement.
1: 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We all listen to it. Every one of us has been encouraged by you guys, and it's just a blessing to know that each morning we can listen to you guys as we're driving to work for school.